0: figured out why you like junk.
1: What?
0: Why you like to fix things, why you make something out of nothing all the time. Dude, they got a word for that. What's that word?
1: It's redemption.
0: Redemption? Yeah.
1: My dad was a monster. And I saw God transform him from a man that I hated into the man I wanted to become.